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1: Thank you.

Sector Control 2, Cambria, possible house fire, 4077 Saunders Settlement Road between Diller Road and Cambria. Smell of smoke in the home and coming out of the bedroom. They are evacuating. Repeating, Sector Control 2, Cambria, possible house fire, 4077 Saunders Settlement between Diller Road and Cambria Road. For the smell of smoke in the home, coming from the bedroom, they are evacuating. Install the NFT TAC 1, Fire Control, clear 2839.

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0: 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Small smoke in the home, coming from a bedroom, they are evacuating. Incident on FT Tac 1, Fire Control clear, 2046.
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0: One-story residential structure, nothing showing from the outside. New York State Police on scene. Residents appear to be still inside the home.
1: One-story residence, nothing showing from the outside. New York State Police on scene. Residents still inside.

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Virgil Dugalac Primus, 4 Eisenhower Drive, between Georgia and Hoover Parkway. 86-year-old female, Christian, 86-year-old male. Fell, his head is bleeding from his head. Payless priority abandoned. I'll let you check one. 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

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Up to Tech 1. 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

Derek, I Fire Control 2 North Tonawanda, Engine 4, EMS 100, Oliver Street, Apartment 723, between Mechanic and Goundry. Medical alarm for a female that's fell inside, fell in the hallway outside of that apartment with a leg injury. EMS priority, NTFT Tech 1. 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A female fell in the hallway with a leg injury. EMS priority, NTFT Tech 1159.

Rockport, 2nd EMS call, Urban Park Tower, 77 Main Street, apartment 902. 51-year-old female blender here in UTI sweating profusely. Yeah, that's pretty LFT Tech 1. 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

Eric Knight, Burkittsville 2, Frontier and Burkhold 2, that's my automatic activation. W10 Williams Road, apartment 206. It'll be from the smoke sensor. It'll be on that T-TAC 1. Repeating the Frontier, Burkhold, fire alarm activation, W210 Williams Road, apartment 206. It'll be a fire alarm activation from the smoke sensor. It'll be on that T-TAC 1, 411.

0: Fire Trail 307. Just so you're aware, got a call back from the alarm company. They're all getting a medical alarm from room 201. That was going to be a Frontier call, but yeah, they wanted to board.
1: That's 10-4. So 206 and 201, and I'm on location.
0: 10-4, you're on location 416.

Mark Miller, Frontier, second set of tones for the fire emergency. 77 Williams Road, apartment 206. Now also a medical alarm in apartment 201. Repeating to Frontier, second set of tones. Have two calls, the fire alarm activation, bullet 710 Williams Road, fire alarm activation from 206 and the medical alarm from 201. FT TAC 1417.

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0: 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Responding 7210 Williams Road.
1: 10-4, track 281 here in route. 7210 Williams Road at 422. Burkholz and Frontier will be there for an additional call to for a fire alarm.
0: Track 281, copy.
2: Three
1: and
2: seven, fire
1: control.
2: 3 and 7. Just wanted to double check it was 206 for the fire alarm.
1: Affirmative, 206 for the fire alarm, 201 for the medical alarm.
2: That's 10-4. If everything's fine in 206, no smoke, no resident that's awake, and 201 is also 10-4, there's no one in the apartment.
1: 10-4, 201 is being empty in the apartment. 10-4 to put everyone back in service.
2: Let me just double check the alarm panel downstairs first, but we're definitely headed in that direction.
1: 10-4, would you like to check me to continue cold trail?
2: Yes, please.
1: 10-4, track me.
0: Track me, you won't have it.
1: 10.

0: 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I guess we'll just call it an alarm malfunction.
1: 10-4. 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
0: That's negative. We'll be fine with the one. Thank you.
1: 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Archula Burkle, Strike Community and Frontier, you're back in service for a 307. 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

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Do you have an EMS call? 3639 River Road between Riverview Drive and Mary's Lane. 66-year-old female having chest pain. She does have a cardiac history. It's an ALS priority call, and the incident will be on FTEMS. Niagara County Fire Control to Youngstown. EMS call at 3639 River Road between Riverview and Mary's Lane. 66-year-old female with chest pains, cardiac history, ALS priority, the incident, FD, EMS, fire control clear, 720.

Later 25 Jet 9 County EMS 23. 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Getting Niagara County Fire Control to Niagara County EMS 23. 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She does have a cardiac history. They have less priority on the incident FD EMS. 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

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EMS call is 4412 Northbridge Road between Plank and Cambria Wilson. We have a 27-year-old female, 9 months pregnant, imminent delivery. 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

0: Niagara County Fire Control to Cambria, second set of totems, Niagara County EMS 24 to the scene, 4412 North Ridge Road, 27-year-old female, 9 months pregnant, imminent delivery, sending a less priority incident FDEMS. 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

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You have an EMS call at 1369 Rui Road between Vanderbilt and Rose Circle. 60-year-old male not waking up, unknown breathing status. 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The incident on TFD Tech 1. Mayor County Fire Control NC Truck 1, EMS at 1369 Rui Road for the 60-year-old male now waking up, unknown breathing status, for third-party caller. Incident on NTFD Tech 1, ALS priority. Fire Control clear, take 810.

They are coming for a check of empty engine for EMS call at 7-Eleven, 492 Oliver Street between Wheatfield and Pecorelli. 24-year-old male vomiting with some chest pains, unspecified abdominal discomfort. ALS priority, the incident, NTSD, TAC 1. United County Fire Control.

Engine 4. EMS at 7-Eleven, 492 on Oliver Street between Wheatfield and Beckrichelli. 24-year-old male vomiting with some chest pains. Unspecified abdominal discomfort. ALS ready. You're on NCFD PACWA. Fire control clear 860.

Niagara County Fair, Toto South Lockport. You have an EMS call, number 1, Ambleside Drive, and connecting road for the 82-year-old female with some difficulty breathing. She did take her inhaler with no relief. It's an ALS priority. The incident on up the EMS. Okay, Niagara County Fire Control, the South Lockport. EMS at number 1, Ambleside Drive, near connecting road for the 82-year-old female, difficulty breathing. Inhaler with no relief. ALS priority. The incident will be on FD EMS. Fire Control clear 848.

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Incident of the EMS. 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

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Report of a motor vehicle accident, Summit Street at South Transit. 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The ALS priority, you're on LFT check one. Fire Control, clear 1034.

Snyder County Fire and Shelter Adams, EMS call 3979 Forest Parkway, apartment 221, but the patient will be in the lobby. 66-year-old male with generalized weakness, nauseous, and an ill party. The LS priority, and you'll be on FT EMS. In Niagara County Fire and Shelter Adams, you have an EMS call. 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BLS priority, the incident will be on FD EMS. Fire control is clear at 1042.

0: 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So your request is mutual aid to the Newstead Fire Station, 5801 Cummings Road. 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Your incident will be on FD TAC 1. Repeating, Niagara County Fire Control to Wolcott. So you are requested mutual aid to the Newstead Fire Station at 5801 Cummings Road while they are out on a kitchen fire. Fire control is clear at 1044.
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1: Received, sir. There's been a change of plans. They would like you to the scene. To the scene, 12-12292. Clarence Center Road, 12292 Clarence Center Road. It's between Guy and Cummings, and I'll retell that.
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Correction on Wolcottsville. This did would now like you to the scene of the fire at 12292 Clarence Center Road between Dye and Cummings Road. One engine to the scene for the kitchen fire. 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

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The BLS standard, your incident will be on FD EMS. 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

Snyder County Fire Control, Lewiston 1, EMS call. 4335 Lower River Road, 4335 Lower River, between Pletcher and Wolfron. Go to the front door. 64-year-old female, recent surgery on her ACL, having lead pain so severe she feels she'll faint. She is conscious at this time. It's a BLS fire. He and the infant will be on FD EMS. Get your Niagara County Fire Control to Lewiston 1. You'll have an EMS call. It's 4335 Lower River Road, between Pletcher and Wolf Run. Go to the front door. For the 64-year-old female, recent surgery on her ACL, leg pain so severe she feels she'll faint, but she is conscious at this time. The BLS priority, the infant will be on FD EMS. Fire Control is clear, low, no second.

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0: Niagara County Fire Control to Lewiston 1, your second set of tons. 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Leg pain so severe she feels she'll faint. It's a PLS priority, the incident's on FTEMS. 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
1: 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You can have county stand down. 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
0: Received. 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Niagara County EMS, you can disregard. 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

0: 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Report of a fire alarm, 7210 Williams Road, apartment 205. General fire alarm. The incident's going to be on FD-TAC 1. Repeating, Niagara County Fire Control, the Frontier Amber Coast. Report of a fire alarm at 7210 Williams Road, apartment 205. Coming in as general fire alarm. Your incident's on FD-TAC 1. Fire control will be clear, 1128.
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0: 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Neither residents were cooking.
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He is moving here at this time. The BLS priority of the incident on FD EMS. In Niagara County Fire Control to Niagara Active, you have an EMS call at 1456 East Elderberry Place, between Main Street and Elderberry Place. 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He is moving here at this time. It is a BLS priority, and the incident is on FD EMS. Fire control is clear. 1215.

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It's an ALS priority. 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

0: Hey, Vanity Fair, it's Control 2, Lewiston 1, EMS call. 4280 the road between on road is the house from the ramp for the 65-year-old male with chest pains radiating to the left arm. That was prior to the incident of the EMS. Niagara County Fire Control 2, Lewiston 1. You have an EMS call at 4280 Dickersonville Road between Langdon and Swan. EMS to go into the house from the ramp. 65-year-old male with chest pains radiating through the left arm. Here's an ALS priority call. The incident will be on FD. EMS fire control is clear at 1337. Fire control 5M7.
1: Go ahead.
0: We got another fire alarm at 7210 Williams, apartment 204 again. What was it like?
1: You can hold off on filling that out. I'm in contact with the building manager right now.
0: 10.
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For the EMS call at 4280 Dickersonville Road between Langdon and Swan. Use the house to the ramp for the 65-year-old man with chest pains radiating through his left arm. ALS priority and incident FTEMS. Niagara County Fire Patrol to Lewiston, one of your second set of tones. Niagara County EMS 24, you request a mutual aid for the EMS call. 4280 4280 Dickersonville Road between Langdon and Swan. The ramp from the house. 65-year-old male with chest pains radiating through the left arm. ALS priority and the incident will be on FTEMS. Fire control is clear at 1346.

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0: Warren Ralph.
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0: That's a negative. If you can, have him stand down, please, ma'am.
1: Hey, you're County EMS 23, could you stand down?
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Service call at number 84 on South New York Street between Stevens and West Ave. Approximately 12 inches of water in the basement approaching the furnace. Here in Citizens LSD Check 1, the Snyder County Fighter to the city of Lockport. A service call at number 84 on South New York Street between Stevens Street and West Ave. Approximately 12 inches of water in the basement approaching the furnace. Your incident, LFT Check 1, Fire Control Player, fortunate.

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3278. 3278. 3278. 3278. 3278. 3278. 3278. 3278. 3278. 3278. 3278. 3278. 3278. 3278. 3278. 3278. 3278. 3278. 3278. 3278. 3278. 3278. 3278. 3278. 3278. 3278. 3278. 3278. 3278. 3278. 3278. 3278. 3278. 3278. 3278. 3278. 3278. 3278. 3278. 3278. 3278. 3278. 3278. 3278. 3278. 3278. 3278. 3278. 3278. 3278. 3278. 3278. 3278. 3278. 3278. 3278. 3278. 3278. 3278. 3278. 3278. 3278

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All Saints Church, 76 Church Street. 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LFG Tac 1. City of Lockport. Fire alarm activated.

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Unseen LSD Tech 1, 1500 hours, Niagara County Fire Control.

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Air Control, South Lock 4, EMS, Tim Hortons, 5816 South Transit, right at Strauss. 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South Lock 4, EMS, 5816 South Transit, right at Strauss Road. 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CLS standard, FTEMS, 1518, Niagara County Fire Control.

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1: Passport, Twin City from North Branch and Transit.

Fire Control, Cell 54 EMS, 5465 over Mount Road at Mountfield, room 418, Pia's and Boyd. The 60-year-old female with an uncontrolled nosebleed for an hour. ALS priority, Sensei's responding from Commerce. Cell Block 4 EMS, Mountfield, 5465 Upper Mountain Road, room 418, Pia's and Boyd. 66-year-old female, uncontrolled nosebleed for the last hour. ALS priority, FTMS, Twin City from Commerce, fire control clear, 1655. Correction, 1645.

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Fire control, Burkle to Detroit Community EMS, 6624 Schultz between Washington and Stolting. 73-year-old male, chest pain, uncontrolled shaking, ALS priority. 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

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Staff is preparing for CPR. 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
1: Good afternoon, Temple. Fire Control 2, Sanborn and Tri-Community. You're clear for this being 53802 Road. A 37-year-old female, evaluation after being involved into a pin-up fight, Bela Standard. Sanborn Tri-Community, you're clear for the scene, 5382. 37-year-old female involved in a fight, Bela Standard, at the EMS 1729, you're coming first.

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Fire alarm activation at 77 Main Street, apartment 906. Fire alarm activated. It was set off due to cooking. They're looking to have the alarm reset. LFG Tech 1. 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Fire alarm activated. It was set off due to smoking. Correction, due to cooking. There is no smoking or fire. They're just looking to have the alarm reset. On scene, LFG Tech 1, 1745, Niagara County.

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I need an announcement. 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Fire control clear.

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Southlock for return call from Mount View, 5465 Upper Mountain Road, from 418, B as in boy, for the 67-year-old female with a nosebleed, VLS standard. FD EMS, 1816 Niagara County Fire Control.

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0: Well, we're in second service from the first call. If you could close that and have yourself a good night.
1: Have a good night, Billy Jose.

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Repeated 911 calls from a party at that location. Believed to be in distress, unknown issues. LPD responding as well. BLS priority, LFC tip 1, 1829 Niagara County Fire Control.

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3 and 7, fire control. 3 and 7. 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Yeah. Fire control, 1M4. 1M4. 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

Central NT-111 EMS 1380 links Lexington Ave between Jamaica and Saybrook. An 18-month-old baby that tripped, fell, struck her head on a cabinet. Father's reporting that he has an indent on his forehead, ALS priority. NT-111 EMS 1380 Lexington between Jamaica Square and Saybrook. 18-month-old baby trip, struck her head on a cabinet. Father's reporting there's an indent on its forehead. ALS priority, NTFD Tap 1, 1914, Niagara County Fire Control.

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1: Okay, one, go ahead.
0: You can show us back and forth. You can create a call.
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0: Okay, good issue. Clear from the call. Have a good night.
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Fire Control South Lockport EMS at Walmart, 5735 South Transit, aisle 13. You have a 20-year-old female who's 8 weeks pregnant, passed out. She's now semi-responsive. ALS priority. South Lockport EMS at Walmart, 5735 South Transit, aisle 13. 20-year-old female, 8 weeks pregnant. She passed out. She's now semi-responsive. That'll be aisle 13, register number 13. ALS priority, FG EMS, 1942, New York County, Fire Control.

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